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Mortal 1049 RD. Mortal 1049.

0: Oh no.
1: 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I'ma get it on the flow.
0: You really about to do it?
1: 40 acres and a mule. This is bigger than the music.
0: You really about to do it?
1: Yeah, they tried to rig the game, but you can't fake influence.
0: They get on it like that.
1: Hey, I'm tripping, I'm sliding, I'm riding through the back like fuck. Must have on a beat, bro.

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0: scientist.
1: Whip it up, whip it up, cook it up, cook it up. Screw, screw.
0: That's my sauce where you find it.
1: That's my sauce and look it up, find it.
0: Adding up checks, no minus.
1: Adding up, add it up, add it up, add it up, yeah.
0: Get your respect in diamonds.
1: Ice, ice, ice, ice, ice.
0: I bought a plane, Jane, roll it, did.